0: Good morning, people. Mugabe Undugu speaking. Greetings from Namibia, straight from our house yard. We are listening M1 Rito Show every morning because it's not so hot outside.
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1: 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I'm Justin Bieber.
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1: Paprastai. Jau aš liko valgytoje.
2: O, šiandien jūs ten. She work the bowl, she break it down, she take it low, she's fine as hell, she's about to do. Doing a thing right on the floor, and money, money she making. Look at the way she's shaking, make you wanna touch her, wanna taste her, have you lusting for her? Going crazy face it. She's so much more than you used to, knows just how to move, so

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1: Cheetah print dancing on the people, rolled up at the after joint, dancing, dancing on the people, people dancing on the people. I got people

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